0: just a question.
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0: What are you going to do when hip hop goes out?
1: Hip hop is an attitude. It's right here. It's how you feel. It's a style. So it can go out.

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was kind, I was warm, I was patient. All the nights that you wasted. Hold your hand, rub your chest when you're anxious. Helped you with the career you were making.

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The preceding signal was a test of the weather radio station West XL25's public warning system. During potentially dangerous weather situations, specially built receivers can be automatically activated by the signal to warn of the impending hazard. Tests of the signal and receiver's performance are normally conducted by the National Weather Service between 11 a.m. and noon each Wednesday. If there is a threat of severe weather, the test will be postponed to the next available good weather day. Reception of this broadcast, and especially the warning alarm, will vary at any given location. This variability, normally more noticeable at greater distances from the transmitter, can occur even though you are using a good quality receiver in good working order. To provide the most consistent and dependable warning service possible, the warning alarm will be activated for hazardous noises and warnings for the following counties: Missoula, Lake, and Ravalli. This has been a test of the NOAA Weather Radio Warning Device. We now return to normal programming.

acts as a nationwide test of the emergency alert system issued by the Federal Emergency Management Agency, covering the United States from 2:20 to 2:40 p.m. Eastern Time. This is only a test. No action is required by the public.

how you been? You settled down. You feeling right? You feeling proud? How your kids? Where are they now? You build a boat. You build a life. You lose your friends. You lose your wife. You settle in to routine.

Mere

I miss you when I can't sleep, or right after coffee, or right when I can't eat. I miss you in my front seat. Still got sand in my sweaters from nights we don't remember. Do you miss me like I miss you? Fucked around and got attached to you. Friends can break your heart too.

A civil authority has issued child abduction emergency for the following counties or areas. Oregon. At 5:18 p.m. on October 7, 2026, effective until 6:18 p.m. The Beaverton PD has requested activation of an Amber Alert for Joshua Ovolas. The victim was taken from Beaverton, Oregon on October 6, 2026, 10:05 a.m. The suspect was driving a 2022 white Mercedes GLB, license plate, MAMIII, Oregon, last seen heading unknown where suspect is headed. The suspect has been identified as Mari Martinez. Suspect is described as 5 feet 3 inches with a medium build, blonde hair, wearing unknown clothing. The victim is 3 years old and last seen wearing unknown clothing. If you have any information about this incident, please contact the Oregon Amber Alert tip line at 1-866-5188-6652-6237-5 or call 911.